0: apple frôlait. 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
1: Can you hear me? Not just with your ears, but with that part of your heart that's been feeling heavy lately. I know how it feels when the world goes quiet at night and your mind starts replaying all those moments you wish you could erase. The mistakes, the what-ifs, and the regrets that make you feel like you're walking through life with a weight you just can't put down. Maybe you've been telling yourself that you've gone too far this time. Maybe you feel like if people really knew the real you, they wouldn't look at you the same way. You might even feel like God has turned his back because of your shadows. But what if I told you that in your darkest midnight, you were never actually alone? I have something to share with you. A letter written specifically for the heart that feels like it's failing. Take a deep breath, just one. Because the burden you've been carrying, you weren't meant to carry it forever. Are you ready to hear what he really thinks about you? My child, sit for a moment and just breathe. I've seen you struggling. I've seen the way you hide your face, thinking that your flaws are all I see when I look at you. But you couldn't be more wrong. Before you even took your first breath, I knew your story. Every high, every low, and every stumble along the way. None of it surprised me. None of it made me love you less. You spend so much time replaying your past, convicting yourself over things I have already washed away. You think you're defined by your weakest moments, but I see you through the lens of my grace. To you, you are broken. To me, you are a masterpiece in the making. I'm not looking for your perfection. I'm looking for your heart. I was there in the room when you felt like you couldn't go on. I was there in the silence when you whispered, "I'm sorry." I heard you, and I want you to know right now, my arms are not crossed in judgment. They are wide open in welcome. You don't have to clean yourself up to come to me. You come to me so I can make you whole again. This letter is my reminder that you are still mine. And you are still loved beyond measure. Why do you keep visiting a grave I've already closed? You carry the shame of yesterday like it's a part of who you are, but I want to tell you today, that version of you is gone. When I look at you, I don't see the person who fell. I see the person who is getting back up. My mercy isn't a limited resource that runs out when you make a mistake. It is a river that never stops flowing. Stop listening to the voice that tells you you're not worthy. That voice doesn't come from me. I am the God of second chances and third chances and a thousand chances after that. Your debt has been paid, and the chains you've wrapped around your own heart are already unlocked. You just need to let them fall. I know you're tired of trying to prove yourself. I know you're tired of pretending. But here, in my presence, you don't have to be anything other than a child who is loved. Let go of the need to be perfect. Let go of the what-ifs that keep you awake. I have already forgiven you, but now I need you to do something even harder. I need you to forgive yourself. Not because you deserve it, but because my love for you is bigger than any mistake you've ever made. Now, take a moment and look ahead. Your mistakes are behind you for a reason. They are lessons, not life sentences. I am not done with you yet. In fact, I am just getting started. I can take the very pieces of your brokenness and turn them into a story of strength that will help someone else find their way. Your scars? They aren't signs of shame. They are proof that you healed. They are proof that you survived. Don't let the fear of failing again keep you from walking into the light I have prepared for you. When you feel weak, remember that my strength is made perfect in that very weakness. You don't have to have all the answers. You don't have to see the whole staircase. You just need to take the next small step. Trust that I am holding your hand, even when you can't feel it. The world might judge you by your past, but I see your potential. I see the kindness you're capable of, the light you carry, and the purpose I've placed inside you. This is a new day. The sun has risen on a version of you that is free, forgiven.

0: and favored. It's time to stop looking back at the shadows and start walking toward the dawn. You are ready for this. As you go back into your world today, carry this peace with you. Remember that you are never walking alone, and you are never beyond the reach of my grace. Whenever that old voice of guilt tries to call you by your past, remind it that I have already called you by your name. You are mine. You are forgiven. And you are deeply, deeply loved. Go now and walk in the freedom that has been given to you. Take a deep breath. Let the weight stay here and step into the light of a fresh start. The door is open and I am right there with you every step of the way. Your past is a place of reference, not a place of residence. If you could let go of just one burden today and finally breathe again, what would that be?
1: Et bien voilà, j'espère écoute pensée du jour, réflexion pour ça la journée lundi. Et ça nous mène nous 10 minutes après 6h au matin. Alors, nous vous continuons avec l'annonce et message.

0: Good morning and welcome to the news summary for today, Monday the 5th of October, presented by Rita Joubert-Lawen. Today is World Teachers' Day. In a message, President Patrick Amini has thanked teachers across Seychelles for their dedication, highlighting their role in shaping the nation's future. He says teachers must be supported, respected, and given opportunities for professional development as the government focuses on improving education, digital transformation, and preparing students for the future. The pension paid to the elderly through the Social Security Fund will increase by 800 rupees from January next year. President Patrick Amini made the announcement during a reception at State House, marking the International Day for the Elderly. He also announced that the tradition of hosting a reception in the State House gardens for senior citizens will be reinstated. A forum has brought together government, tourism businesses, and technology experts to examine how AI and digital technology can transform Seychelles' tourism industry. Discussions focused on improving visitor experiences, supporting local businesses, and preparing the tourism workforce for the future. The forum will contribute to a national tourism digital and AI agenda. Minister Amanda Bernstein stressed the importance of keeping the human touch in tourism.
1: The question is not only whether artificial intelligence will take jobs. The question is, how will it change them? It may help with some of the labor shortages our industry faces, and it will certainly change the skills we need. Employers, training institutions, and governments all have a part to play so that our workforce grows stronger through this change and not weaker. Whatever we redesign, one thing does not change. Visitors choose Seychelles for what no screen can give them: our nature, our Creole culture, our food, our music, and the warmth of our people. The role of technology is to help us deliver that experience better, never to stand in for it.
0: And finally, in international news, in Yemen, the Presidential Council says military operations have begun to retake territory held by Iran-backed Houthis. Iran's foreign minister says there's no military solution to the conflict with the U.S., but Tehran remains ready to return to war. A tanker has been damaged in the Strait of Hormuz, while another vessel off Yemen reported explosions nearby. In Gaza, at least three Palestinians have been killed, including six-year-old Suha Mohammed Nasser, and another man was killed in southern Syria. And it is with that we have come to the end of the summary. I thank you so much for your attention and wish you a pleasant day.
2: Oui, tu peux suivre résumé nouvelle en anglais présenté pour par Rita Joubert-Lawen. 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
4: Five minutes past 7 a.m. So we take a look at the weather forecast for this Monday, 5th of October, 2026. And according to Met Office for today, we were expecting the weather to be mostly cloudy with showers. And the wind will be coming from southeast at a speed of 20 to 40 kilometers per hour. And the maximum temperature for the day will be between 28 to 29 degrees Celsius, whereas humidity will be between 75% to 80%, and the state of the sea will be moderate, whereas for the tide movement, we'll be experiencing a high tide at 12 minutes past 11 a.m. at a height of 1.5 meter, and low tide will be at 9 minutes past 7 in the evening at a height of 0.8 meter, and the next high tide will be at 1:32 tomorrow morning at a height of 1.2 meter. And finally, the sun rose at 6:02 this morning and is expected to set tonight at 6:12. And that's the weather forecast, ladies and gentlemen, for this Monday, 5th of October.

Council and Transport Agency informs members of the public that the L'Arrêterie Road near the 11 Étoiles Fish Market will be partially closed as from Thursday, 8 October, for at least 2 weeks from 9 a.m. to 3 p.m. Traffic will be diverted to drive through the SFA car park. And the Seychelles Land Transport Agency regret for the inconvenience that this will cause. UCPS est en vie et forme tout bon driver avec un membre public le pralé qui a bon travail fouillé pour gagner faire le semer en spéticure qui a le

0: A very good evening to you all. The news bulletin for this Monday, the 5th of October, presented to you by Milena Albert. The headlines: International Teachers' Day has been officially launched in Seychelles, bringing teachers together to reflect on their profession and its contribution to society. The Ministry of Education has completed a review of its public school behavior policy. Today marks World Habitat Day, observed this year under the theme Adequate Housing for All, drawing attention to the global housing crisis. International news: Brazil presidential election, Flavio Bolsonaro advances to runoff against Lula. France, high school protests intensify. And now for the details. International Teachers' Day has been officially launched in Seychelles, with teachers coming together to reflect on their profession and their contribution to society. The launch was led by the Minister for Education and Human Resource Development, David Pierre, during a spiritual gathering this afternoon at ICCS. Teachers and students took part in prayers, moments of reflection, and spiritual performances as part of activities marking International Teachers' Day. This year's theme is Standing with Teachers, 60 years of protecting the profession, advancing its status, and shaping our future. The occasion also highlighted the important role teachers play in shaping education and the future of society.
1: You do far more than deliver lessons. You help children understand the world, discover their abilities, and develop confidence to participate in it. You encourage the learner who is struggling, challenge the learner who can do more, recognize talents that may otherwise remain hidden, and help young people develop the knowledge, value.

0: and skills they need to become responsible citizens. Many of us can remember a teacher who made a difference in our lives, a teacher who explained something in a way that finally made sense, who encouraged us when we doubted ourselves, or who saw potential in us before we saw it ourselves.
1: The Ministry of Education and Human Resource Development has completed a review of its policy governing behavior in public schools. Minister David Pierre says the review aims to improve efficiency in how the ministry responds to issues in schools. There are currently 25 primary schools, including exceptional schools, and 11 secondary schools under the ministry. The minister says further work is needed to address class sizes and other challenges affecting the education system. He also addressed the staff movements between schools and the ministry, stressing the importance of having clear career goals. Minister Pierre says schools must prepare students for the future by creating an environment where their talents can be identified and developed. Today marks World Habitat Day, observed this year under the theme Adequate Housing for All, highlighting the ongoing global housing crisis. To mark the occasion, 24 families have received the keys to their new mid-range condominium units at Île Persévérance during a small ceremony. The development comprises three residential blocks offering three-bedroom units designed to provide families with adequate and affordable housing. Among those present was President of Seychelles, Dr. Patrick Amini, who alongside Vice President Sébastien Pillet and Persévérance Amené Kenneth Athanas unveiled a plaque commemorating the inauguration of the development. President Amini explains importance of today's event.
2: This is a new chapter in the way we create a new land. Use our limited land to create new homes and provide opportunities for Seychelles families and professionals to become homeowners. Each of the 24 units of three bedroom will be handed over to well-deserved families who have been waiting patiently on the housing and land bank list. Many of them, in the pursuit of home ownership, have faced social and economic challenges. And my administration is remaining firm on its unequivocal commitment to cut the waiting time by providing more housing opportunities in this five-year mandate. To the new residents receiving your homes today, this moment belongs to you. You have worked, saved, planned, and committed yourselves to achieving home ownership. May you find happiness, prosperity, and peace in your new homes. And may this development stand for many years as a symbol of what we can achieve when we combine vision, innovation, responsible land use, and a commitment to our people.
1: International news. Brazil presidential election, Flavio Bolsonaro advances to runoff against Lula. Conservative Senator Flavio Bolsonaro has surprised in Brazil's presidential election by finishing ahead of left-wing incumbent Lula in the first round. The two will face each other in a runoff on 25th of October. Bolsonaro's victory would place Brazil among a growing wave of conservative electoral successes in Latin America, including Argentina, Colombia, and Peru. U.S. President Donald Trump, who has backed several of these leaders, said he is following Brazil's election very closely. And finally, after a week of high school blockades in France, around 400 to 500 schools are fully or partially closed this Monday. Several trade unions are calling for support for continued and more extensive blockades. Meanwhile, a 15-year-old student lost a hand during demonstrations in Lens. In La Réunion, 22 schools have been affected by the mobilization. A prefectural order banning gatherings remains in force until Wednesday, the 7th of October. Organizers who violate the ban face up to 6 months in prison and a €7,500 fine, while participants face a fourth-class fine. Look at the weather forecast for the next 24 hours. Tonight will be partly cloudy with showers. The southeast wind will blow with a speed of 20 to 40 km per hour. The state of the sea will be moderate. Tomorrow there will be sunny intervals with showers. The southeast wind will blow with a speed of 20 to 40 km per hour. The state of the sea will be moderate. Tide movements. Low tide will be at 9 minutes past 7 this evening. Height 0.8 meter. High tide will be at 32 minutes past 1 early tomorrow morning. Height 1.2 meter. The next low tide will be at 6:40 tomorrow evening, height 0.9 novometer, and the next high tide will be at 7:10 minutes past 1 tomorrow afternoon, height 1.5 meters. The sun will rise at 1 minute past 6 tomorrow morning and will set at 12 minutes past 6 tomorrow evening. A repeat of the headlines. International Teachers' Day has been officially launched in Seychelles, bringing teachers together to reflect on their profession and its contribution to society. The Ministry of Education has completed a review of its public school behavior policy. Today marks World Habitat Day, observed this year under the theme Adequate Housing for All, drawing attention to the global housing crisis. International news, Brazil presidential election, Flavio Bolsonaro advances to runoff against Lula. And France, high school protests intensify. This was the news bulletin. Thank you for listening and I wish you all a pleasant evening.

Good evening, listeners. We thank Milena for our news bulletin in English. She'll be back at 7 for our news bulletin in Creole, the last bulletin for the day. It's a very good evening from myself, Nadir. She'll be with you until 10 p.m. this evening. I hope you've had a very nice Monday and still will be tuned to Radio Seychelles, to Radio Seychelles, until tomorrow morning because we have 24-hour radio. Yes, we start with our first number is from Michael Jackson, and then we'll take a look at our programs for this evening. Michael Jackson.

0: us.
1: So everyone's talking about this show by Say Aura.
0: Yeah.
1: So what is Say Aura? Who's behind this idea?
0: Okay. Honestly, it's my idea.
1: Okay.
0: And what is Say Aura is she shares aura. Aura means vibe and that feeling.
1: Yeah, the feeling and everything.
0: Yes.
1: Yeah.
0: And together with Say Aura.
1: Okay.
0: So we created this one because I want to briefly introduce about the Sri Lankan Seashell Association. It started in 1986.
1: Okay. Okay.
0: And almost 40 years right now. And then under the different leaderships, now it's become a big association in Seychelles. And we are officially handling as a charity institute. And after my appointment, and we decided our calendar. Mm-hmm. And so, honestly, Say Aura is a big dream for us. Right, and why I said that, you know, scream over the country, all over the world, and Sri Lankan communities are big in other world, like for example Dubai, Japan, Korea, Italy, wherever. So all that countries, big shows happening, leading artists going there, giving the big shows, live shows happening. Even in Sri Lanka right now, you know, biggest shows, international shows happening like Tomorrowland.
1: Okay.
0: And last month, Alan Walker, the pop artist. Mm-hmm. Now, next week, an Arabian artist, all that coming to the Sri Lanka.
1: So this is like a new development?
0: Yes,
1: okay.
0: This is a new development, and now music industry is the next level.
1: Alright.
0: Even a Sunfest, Shisha were very known about the Sunfest. It's the next level. It's the next level. So if you can search and see,
1: yeah.
0: Shows are really happening. So, real entertainment.
1: So you are inspired by that and trying to bring this in Seychelles,
0: yeah.
1: Right?
0: Because our community is small.
1: Mm-hmm.
0: Over the years, we try to do these things, but it's cost-wise, it's big cost, you know,
1: yeah.
0: Getting international artists, accommodation, flight charges.
1: Yeah, and so far away, so yeah.
0: For this one also, it's a 1 million budget.
1: Okay.
0: Event.
1: Right.
0: To find 1 million budget is not an easy experience.
1: Yeah.
0: That's why we struggling
1: mm-hmm.
0: It's over the years, but someone should take that risk now.
1: Yeah.
0: If somebody willing to do these things, so it should be done.
1: Mm-hmm.
0: And if not, that dreams as a remaining every day.
1: Yeah,
0: like,
1: just be dreaming, no action done.
0: And the other part is, why we initiate this Say Aura, one thing to collaborate with Seychelles, because I feel that we are living here, we work here, and we need to do something for the Seychelles back. And because Seychelles are welcoming us. Seychelles and Sri Lankans are island people, you know.
1: Yeah.
0: Welcoming, smiling people, same vibes, and party people. And we felt that we should celebrate together, and then collaboration. Most important thing is collaboration, community collaboration. So we decided community collaboration. After that, the behind thing, we have a good thing. We are going to give something to the intellectual disability children.
1: Charity. Yeah.
0: So those three are the main things. One thing, fulfilling the dream. Second thing, combination, like collaboration with Seychelles and other communities, making awareness. And third one is charity,
1: okay.
0: Intellectual disability.
1: I think you've been to different shows here in Seychelles. How would you compare your show, like setup, performance-wise, artist-wise? How is it different than what we usually see?
0: The first thing is, this is the first African Sri Lankan international outdoor event.
1: So when you say first in history?
0: History.
1: Of Africa.
0: And even Africa. So because there is no leading bands, there is no leading artist performing in Africa. This is the first time they are going to perform outdoor event.
1: Okay.
0: Outdoor event. Indoor, I think one or two happens here. But this is the first time outdoor event. The artist lineup, regarding the lineup. So we chose top three legendary artists in Seychelles, especially L.I.J. and Mercenary and Julia. And then Sri Lankan lineup, Humaria Singhavansha. She's the one of international big icon in Sri Lanka. We call in Sri Lanka, Sri Lankan Shakira.
1: Okay, all right.
0: Yeah. Everyone calls like Sri Lankan Shakira. She has a big talent. Like she can sing different languages, right? And then Amal Perera.

0: So we need to bring
1: two different artists, like middle age. It's a legendary voice, like Elijah.
2: Okay.
1: People like, some people like them, because we need to make everyone happy.
2: So it's like people who have been in this chain of music for a long time.
1: Long time.
2: And many people know
1: them.
2: Many
1: people know them.
2: Okay.
1: And, all generations love them.
2: Mm-hmm.
1: And middle generations, they love most.
2: Okay, I understand.
1: So we need to make them happy.
2: Yeah.
1: Right? And the third one is Vasti. And they are entertainment names, Vasti, but individually they are Anush Kodana and Dulash. They are the most awarded popular duet in Sri Lanka.
2: Okay.
1: And they focus young, mainly young crowd, and they are very energetic.
2: Okay.
1: And they change everything. And apart from that, and concert wise, it's a production.
2: Mm-hmm.
1: And I want to highlight production. This is the, I think, as per the production department, the section, Eddie is the production producer for the production team. This is the first time we are going to make a big production.
2: Okay.
1: For the stage.
2: Okay. So when you talk about the setup, how big are we talking? Like, if you could paint a picture, how it look, like really briefly.
1: Really briefly, like, it's attractive would be the lighting and
2: okay.
1: all. I think we are going to use more than 140 lights.
2: Wow.
1: It's screen, LED screen,
2: okay.
1: LED screen. So, because this is the international
2: level,
1: so we need to bring that vibe and feel to, and that is going to be definitely, this is going to be surprise visual.
2: Okay.
1: And all the Sri Lankan, even me also, I'm waiting for that, what is happening. That's the thing. And other thing is, this event is part of Creole event, and this is a national recognized event, and Creole Service Agency, I need to thank them, because Miss Margaret and Mr. Patel behind us every time.
2: Okay.
1: They are supporting us, so part of Creole. And this is not the only concert.
2: Mm-hmm.
1: And we have a 7:30 DJ with Casper.
2: Okay.
1: It's a warm-up Afro-Soul DJ concert. After that, Joseph Sinon, Mutai and Kantole cultural dance.
2: Okay.
1: And two Indian dance coming up with the cultural show. And Philippine dance, especially their cultural show. After that, emergency crew. And the Fun Fit crew, they are going to dance for the Sri Lankan songs and collaboration. So
2: that's good.
1: Yeah,
2: that's good. So how is the Sri Lankan community in Seychelles?
1: Wow, it's a nice question.
2: Yeah,
1: because we have a decent crowd.
2: Okay.
1: For example, many industries like financially, CFO, CEO, teachers, lecturers, and doctors, engineers, we are representing that particular job area. So we have a decent crowd. Now almost we have a 3,000 with the all island.
2: Wow.
1: Like Ladik, Kaye, and Mahi. We have a 3,000
2: Sri Lankans. We don't expect all, but at least.
1: At least?
2: Budgetary, yeah.
1: Because it's the first time.
2: Yeah.
1: Sorry. And we should be proud, right?
2: Yeah.
1: And
2: because they're far from home, you're bringing home to them, so.
1: And then being a part of the first event, first African event, it's also proud.
2: Yeah, it is actually, yeah.
1: Yeah.
2: All right.
1: I hope, and I kindly invite for everyone, please come. But this is not focused in Sri Lankan. This is priority Shushalva.
2: Okay.
1: And all the setups happening, like beverage partner in East Indies.
2: Mm-hmm. Yeah.
1: And Story Hotels has a food stall, and Orchard Maharaja, big surprise with us, and GSC.
2: All right. Thank you for sharing this with me. Maybe some last words before we end this interview.
1: Yeah. So then, basically, I want to thank for all the sponsors, because this is the 1 million budget fund. Still, we are struggling to find out where the ways are to make it happen. And especially, I want to thank Double Click. But rather than Double Click, so we have a 2-3 big people individually sponsored, and they don't like to say their names. Right? And I want to say gratitude for them. Thank you very much for them. But I want to announce that name on that same date.
2: Okay.
1: Before that, I want to keep like a secret.
2: Yeah.
1: And I have a few sponsors I want to make sure that, because Creative Seychelles Agency especially, and Air Seychelles is supporting very much, and Savi and Sons, and the W3 Media, Elephant House, SBC,

0: technology systems, EcoSols, Ideal Trading, Riolo, Story Hotel Seychelles, and Villa Bay H Hotel, and Emergency Crew, Fun Fit Crew, and Casper, Soundhouse, Ocean, especially East Indies, and Mace Investment, Karana Hilltop Hotels for accommodations for artists and bands, and Ocean Basket, Maharaja, in television. So they are going to give us big things, like free Wi-Fi zones, and especially VIP site, I want to tell you. This time VIP arrangement is big. We are arranging the tables, round tables for the 10 guests, and we are accommodating for the 10 people for the 2 gathering, and we made a separate thing for them, giving them free drinks and free car parks, and everything is free for them. And special things happening there, and Fonseca Enterprises and Mohan Supermarket, and more to come. And so still we are open for that sponsorship.
1: So this is on the 3rd of October.
0: 3rd of October, 7:30 p.m. we are going to open gates, and 7:30 started with the DJ Casper. After that, Joseph Sinom cultural show, Indian cultural show, Philippine cultural show, then band started. Officially concert is started at 9:30 p.m. Until then.
1: Alright, so thank you very much for coming, and best of luck and have fun.
0: Thank you very much. Thank you very much.
1: All right, Seychelles, all right, yes, spectacle musical qui connecte Seychelles avec Sri Lanka, et il peut amener divertissement local loin niveau standard international. M'appelle DMC Extreme et ça, c'est Aura.
2: Voilà, alors, mets tout Paris pour ça, hein. 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